how very much I've loved you, how very much I've tried my best to give you a good life. But in spite of all of that I've tried, a handful of our people with their lives have made our life impossible.

It's hallucinogenic. But the center has clarity, ice in the fire.

0: away. 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
1: One by

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I am your

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Which one of these

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It arrogantly makes humans the focal point of the universe. The movement of planets is supposed to signify petty developments in our career or love life.

0: 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Our souls that makes us different from them.
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0: All they have are collective memories. They share one group.

matter where it hits, nothing will survive. 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

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Nothing will survive, not even bacteria. 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Nothing will survive.

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how very much I've loved you, how very much I've tried my best to give you the good life. But in spite of all of what I've tried, a handful of our people, with their lives, have made our lives impossible.